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4: Tonight we'll see partly cloudy skies with a 30% chance of showers early this evening. Fog patches developing overnight as northwest winds become light and a low of 11 degrees. Tomorrow we'll see a mix of sun and cloud with morning fog patches dissipating and a high of 23 with a humidex of 27 and UV index 7. Saturday we'll see sunny skies and much warmer with a high of 31. Stay weather ready, stream us anytime, anywhere, download our Portage Online app. I'm Tristan Sokolowski.

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2: Tonight we'll see partly cloudy skies with a 30% chance of showers early this evening. Fog patches developing overnight as northwest winds become light and a low of 11 degrees. Tomorrow we'll see a mix of sun and cloud with morning fog patches dissipating and a high of 23 with a humidex of 27 and UV index 7. Saturday we'll see sunny skies and much warmer with a high of 31. Stay weather ready, stream us anytime, anywhere, download our Portage Online app. I'm Tristan Sokolowski.

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4: Tonight we'll see partly cloudy skies with a 30% chance of showers early this evening. Fog patches developing overnight as northwest winds become light and a low of 11 degrees. Tomorrow we'll see a mix of sun and cloud with morning fog patches dissipating and a high of 23 with a humidex of 27 and UV index 7. Saturday we'll see sunny skies and much warmer with a high of 31. Stay weather ready, stream us anytime, anywhere, download our Portage Online app. I'm Tristan Sokolowski.

On the door of a cottage, a wreath sadly hung, and a hearse stood there waving as the choir softly sung. 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
1: Tonight we'll see partly cloudy skies with a 30% chance of showers early this evening. Fog patches developing overnight as northwest winds become light and a low of 11 degrees. Tomorrow we'll see a mix of sun and cloud with morning fog patches dissipating and a high of 23 with a humidex of 27 and UV index 7. Saturday we'll see sunny skies and much warmer with a high of 31. Stay weather ready, stream us anytime, anywhere, download our Portage online app. I'm Tristan Sokolowski.

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2: Tonight we'll see partly cloudy skies with a 30% chance of showers early this evening. Fog patches developing overnight as northwest winds become light and a low of 11 degrees. Tomorrow we'll see a mix of sun and cloud with morning fog patches dissipating and a high of 23 with a humidex of 27 and UV index 7. Saturday we'll see sunny skies and much warmer with a high of 31. Stay weather ready, stream us anytime, anywhere, download our Portage Online app. I'm Tristan Sokolowski.

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We get it. So are we. Gathering news and telling stories about our community. Now, for busy folks like us, all the news of the day comes in one handy-dandy email. 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

0: morning, students. I'm your new principal, Ryan Simpson from the radio.
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5: Tonight we'll see partly cloudy skies with a 30% chance of showers early this evening. Fog patches developing overnight as northwest winds become light and a low of 11 degrees. Tomorrow we'll see a mix of sun and cloud with morning fog patches dissipating and a high of 23 with a humidex of 27 and UV index 7. Saturday we'll see sunny skies and much warmer with a high of 31. Stay weather ready, stream us anytime, anywhere, download our Portage Online app. I'm Tristan Sokolowski.

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1: Tonight we'll see partly cloudy skies with a 30% chance of showers early this evening. Fog patches developing overnight as northwest winds become light and a low of 11 degrees. Tomorrow we'll see a mix of sun and cloud with morning fog patches dissipating and a high of 23 with a humidex of 27 and UV index 7. Saturday we'll see sunny skies and much warmer with a high of 31. Stay weather ready, stream us anytime, anywhere, download our Portage online app. I'm Tristan Sokolowski.

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2: Tonight we'll see partly cloudy skies with a 30% chance of showers early this evening. Fog patches developing overnight as northwest winds become light and a low of 11 degrees. Tomorrow we'll see a mix of sun and cloud with morning fog patches dissipating and a high of 23 with a humidex of 27 and UV index 7. Saturday we'll see sunny skies and much warmer with a high of 31. Stay weather ready, stream us anytime, anywhere, download our Portage Online app. I'm Tristan Sokolowski.

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1: Tonight we'll see partly cloudy skies with a 30% chance of showers early this evening. Fog patches developing overnight as northwest winds become light and a low of 11 degrees. Tomorrow we'll see a mix of sun and cloud with morning fog patches dissipating and a high of 23 with a humidex of 27 and UV index 7. Saturday we'll see sunny skies and much warmer with a high of 31. Stay weather ready, stream us anytime, anywhere, download our Portage Online app. I'm Tristan Sokolowski.

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1: Tonight we'll see partly cloudy skies with a 30% chance of showers early this evening. Fog patches developing overnight as northwest winds become light and a low of 11 degrees. Tomorrow we'll see a mix of sun and cloud with morning fog patches dissipating and a high of 23 with a humidex of 27 and UV index 7. Saturday we'll see sunny skies and much warmer with a high of 31. Stay weather ready, stream us anytime, anywhere, download our Portage online app. I'm Tristan Sokolowski.

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4: Tonight, we'll see partly cloudy skies with a 30% chance of showers early this evening. Fog patches developing overnight as northwest winds become light and a low of 11 degrees. Tomorrow, we'll see a mix of sun and cloud with morning fog patches dissipating and a high of 23 with a humidex of 27 and UV index 7. Saturday, we'll see sunny skies and much warmer with a high of 31. Stay weather ready, stream us anytime, anywhere, download our Portage Online app. I'm Tristan Sokolowski.

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7: Tonight we'll see partly cloudy skies with a 30% chance of showers early this evening. Fog patches developing overnight as northwest winds become light and a low of 11 degrees. Tomorrow we'll see a mix of sun and cloud with morning fog patches dissipating and a high of 23 with a humidex of 27 and UV index 7. Saturday we'll see sunny skies and much warmer with a high of 31. Stay weather ready, stream us anytime, anywhere, download our Portage Online app. I'm Tristan Sokolowski.

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1: Good morning. A mix of sun and cloud is expected today, with any fog patches dissipating through the morning hours. Temperatures will warm quickly, reaching a high of 25 degrees this afternoon. With the humidity, it will feel more like 29, and the UV index is 7. Tonight, we'll see clear skies with an overnight low of 15. And the weekend turns hot and sunny. Saturday will feature plenty of sunshine and a high of 32 degrees. And by Sunday, a mix of sun and cloud returns, along with a 60% chance of showers. Despite the chance of rain, temperatures will remain warm with a high of 33 degrees. Stay weather ready, stream us anytime, anywhere, download our Portage online app. I'm Tristan Sokolowski.

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0: Good morning, students. I'm your new principal, Ryan Simpson from the radio.
1: 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What's going on?
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4: Good morning. A mix of sun and cloud is expected today, with any fog patches dissipating through the morning hours. Temperatures will warm quickly, reaching a high of 25 degrees this afternoon. With the humidity, it will feel more like 29, and the UV index is 7. Tonight, we'll see clear skies with an overnight low of 15. And the weekend turns hot and sunny. Saturday will feature plenty of sunshine and a high of 32 degrees. And by Sunday, a mix of sun and cloud returns, along with a 60% chance of showers. Despite the chance of rain, temperatures will remain warm with a high of 33 degrees. Stay weather ready, stream us anytime, anywhere, download our Portage Online app. I'm Tristan Sokolowski.

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1: Good morning. A mix of sun and cloud is expected today, with any fog patches dissipating through the morning hours. Temperatures will warm quickly, reaching a high of 25 degrees this afternoon. With the humidity, it will feel more like 29, and the UV index is 7. Tonight, we'll see clear skies with an overnight low of 15. And the weekend turns hot and sunny. Saturday will feature plenty of sunshine and a high of 32 degrees. And by Sunday, a mix of sun and cloud returns, along with a 60% chance of showers. Despite the chance of rain, temperatures will remain warm with a high of 33 degrees. 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

0: Do you ever feel like you're the last one to know what's going on? 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
1: Good morning. A mix of sun and cloud is expected today, with any fog patches dissipating through the morning hours. Temperatures will warm quickly, reaching a high of 25 degrees this afternoon. With the humidity, it will feel more like 29, and the UV index is 7. Tonight, we'll see clear skies with an overnight low of 15. And the weekend turns hot and sunny. Saturday will feature plenty of sunshine and a high of 32 degrees. And by Sunday, a mix of sun and cloud returns, along with a 60% chance of showers. Despite the chance of rain, temperatures will remain warm with a high of 33 degrees. Stay weather ready, stream us anytime, anywhere, download our Portage Online app. I'm Tristan Sokolowski.

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2: Good morning. A mix of sun and cloud is expected today, with any fog patches dissipating through the morning hours. Temperatures will warm quickly, reaching a high of 25 degrees this afternoon. With the humidity, it will feel more like 29, and the UV index is 7. Tonight, we'll see clear skies with an overnight low of 15. And the weekend turns hot and sunny. Saturday will feature plenty of sunshine and a high of 32 degrees. And by Sunday, a mix of sun and cloud returns, along with a 60% chance of showers. Despite the chance of rain, temperatures will remain warm with a high of 33 degrees. Stay weather ready, stream us anytime, anywhere, download our Portage online app. I'm Tristan Sokolowski.

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1: Good morning. A mix of sun and cloud is expected today, with any fog patches dissipating through the morning hours. Temperatures will warm quickly, reaching a high of 25 degrees this afternoon. With the humidity, it will feel more like 29, and the UV index is 7. Tonight, we'll see clear skies with an overnight low of 15. And the weekend turns hot and sunny. Saturday will feature plenty of sunshine and a high of 32 degrees. And by Sunday, a mix of sun and cloud returns, along with a 60% chance of showers. Despite the chance of rain, temperatures will remain warm with a high of 33 degrees. 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
1: Good morning. A mix of sun and cloud is expected today, with any fog patches dissipating through the morning hours. Temperatures will warm quickly, reaching a high of 25 degrees this afternoon. With the humidity, it will feel more like 29, and the UV index is 7. Tonight, we'll see clear skies with an overnight low of 15. And the weekend turns hot and sunny. Saturday will feature plenty of sunshine and a high of 32 degrees. And by Sunday, a mix of sun and cloud returns, along with a 60% chance of showers. Despite the chance of rain, temperatures will remain warm with a high of 33 degrees. Stay weather ready, stream us anytime, anywhere, download our Portage Online app. I'm Tristan Sokolowski.

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1: Good morning. A mix of sun and cloud is expected today, with any fog patches dissipating through the morning hours. Temperatures will warm quickly, reaching a high of 25 degrees this afternoon. With the humidity, it will feel more like 29, and the UV index is 7. Tonight, we'll see clear skies with an overnight low of 15. And the weekend turns hot and sunny. Saturday will feature plenty of sunshine and a high of 32 degrees. And by Sunday, a mix of sun and cloud returns, along with a 60% chance of showers. Despite the chance of rain, temperatures will remain warm with a high of 33 degrees. Stay weather ready, stream us anytime, anywhere, download our Portage online app. I'm Tristan Sokolowski.

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2: Good morning. A mix of sun and cloud is expected today, with any fog patches dissipating through the morning hours. Temperatures will warm quickly, reaching a high of 25 degrees this afternoon. With the humidity, it will feel more like 29, and the UV index is 7. Tonight, we'll see clear skies with an overnight low of 15. And the weekend turns hot and sunny. Saturday will feature plenty of sunshine and a high of 32 degrees. And by Sunday, a mix of sun and cloud returns, along with a 60% chance of showers. Despite the chance of rain, temperatures will remain warm with a high of 33 degrees. Stay weather ready, stream us anytime, anywhere, download our Portage Online app. I'm Tristan Sokolowski.

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2: Seafront weather.
3: Good morning. A mix of sun and cloud is expected today, with any fog patches dissipating through the morning hours. Temperatures will warm quickly, reaching a high of 25 degrees this afternoon. With the humidity, it will feel more like 29, and the UV index is 7. Tonight, we'll see clear skies with an overnight low of 15. And the weekend turns hot and sunny. Saturday will feature plenty of sunshine and a high of 32 degrees. And by Sunday, a mix of sun and cloud returns, along with a 60% chance of showers. Despite the chance of rain, temperatures will remain warm with a high of 33 degrees. Stay weather ready. Stream us anytime, anywhere. 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

0: Good morning, students. I'm your new principal, Ryan Simpson from the radio.
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4: Good morning. A mix of sun and cloud is expected today, with any fog patches dissipating through the morning hours. Temperatures will warm quickly, reaching a high of 25 degrees this afternoon. With the humidity, it will feel more like 29, and the UV index is 7. Tonight, we'll see clear skies with an overnight low of 15. And the weekend turns hot and sunny. Saturday will feature plenty of sunshine and a high of 32 degrees. And by Sunday, a mix of sun and cloud returns, along with a 60% chance of showers. Despite the chance of rain, temperatures will remain warm with a high of 33 degrees. Stay weather ready, stream us anytime, anywhere, download our Portage Online app. I'm Tristan Sokolowski.

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So are we. 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
1: Good morning. A mix of sun and cloud is expected today, with any fog patches dissipating through the morning hours. Temperatures will warm quickly, reaching a high of 25 degrees this afternoon. With the humidity, it will feel more like 29, and the UV index is 7. Tonight, we'll see clear skies with an overnight low of 15. And the weekend turns hot and sunny. Saturday will feature plenty of sunshine and a high of 32 degrees. And by Sunday, a mix of sun and cloud returns, along with a 60% chance of showers. Despite the chance of rain, temperatures will remain warm with a high of 33 degrees. Stay weather ready, stream us anytime, anywhere, download our Portage online app. I'm Tristan Sokolowski.

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matter, this is the Cottonmouth in the Psycho Billy Cadillac. Come on, Paul. 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

0: 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Need a little help stirring up the conversation?
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1: Good morning. A mix of sun and cloud is expected today, with any fog patches dissipating through the morning hours. Temperatures will warm quickly, reaching a high of 25 degrees this afternoon. With the humidity, it will feel more like 29, and the UV index is 7. Tonight, we'll see clear skies with an overnight low of 15. And the weekend turns hot and sunny. Saturday will feature plenty of sunshine and a high of 32 degrees. And by Sunday, a mix of sun and cloud returns, along with a 60% chance of showers. Despite the chance of rain, temperatures will remain warm with a high of 33 degrees. 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

0: Know a teacher at a local school who deserves a standing ovation?
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3: Good morning. A mix of sun and cloud is expected today, with any fog patches dissipating through the morning hours. Temperatures will warm quickly, reaching a high of 25 degrees this afternoon. With the humidity, it will feel more like 29, and the UV index is 7. Tonight, we'll see clear skies with an overnight low of 15. And the weekend turns hot and sunny. Saturday will feature plenty of sunshine and a high of 32 degrees. And by Sunday, a mix of sun and cloud returns, along with a 60% chance of showers. Despite the chance of rain, temperatures will remain warm with a high of 33 degrees. Stay weather ready, stream us anytime, anywhere, download our Portage online app. I'm Tristan Sokolowski.

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0: is Casey Musgraves with Blowing Smoke on CFRY 920 AM. Good morning, everybody. It's Chris Kitchen here with you. Friday has finally arrived, and the finish line is officially in sight. We're looking at a mix of sun and cloud today with a high of 25, feeling more like 29 with the Humidex. Not bad at all, especially when you peek ahead at the weekend forecast and see temperatures will be climbing into the 30s, which is perfect timing because Splash Island opens for this season this weekend. And if you've got kids, or if you're just a kid at heart who enjoys not melting in Manitoba summer heat, it might be the place to head out to. And here's a suggestion for lunch today. Forget the usual sandwich from the fridge. Don's Direct Deals is hosting their Friday Fight Cancer Friday barbecue, and it's raising money for Central Plains Cancer Care Services. 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Sunshine, summer temperatures, Splash Island opening, and pies in the eyes. For charity. That's all for charity. There's a pretty solid Friday lineup right there. Enjoy the day. Enjoy the weekend. It's almost here.
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0: That's Della Smith and A Girl Like You on CFRY, Real Country Radio. Good morning, everybody. Chris Kitchen here with you on this Friday morning. And in sports action last night, well, in the Major League Baseball, Toronto beat the Braves 7-2. Baltimore will be visiting Toronto tonight with the first pitch at 6:07. And meanwhile, in the NHL, we have got our Boston Pizza Hurricanes tying up the series with a win over the Belks Financial Golden Knights in their second game of the Stanley Cup Finals. You can check out the odd pairing of these teams on the Portage Online Cup on Portage Online. Final score was 4-3 in overtime. In the CFL, the Bombers have their season over tonight in Calgary. The game starts at 8 o'clock. Last night, Montreal beat Hamilton 30-27. And finally, locally, the baseball action will be hot and heavy tonight as the Portage Padres host Carberry tonight at 7 o'clock.
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0: Well, you're waking up to 12 degrees right now with some cloud in the sky, but I think there's more sun than cloud as the sunrise started up at 5:27. Sunset's going to be at 9:37 tonight. Expecting a high of 25 today. Mix of sun and cloud throughout the day. Tonight we're dropping down to 15 with clear skies. Tomorrow, 31 is our forecasted high, which is perfect because Splash Island is opening up this weekend, so you'll be able to enjoy the day and some great water games. Mainly sunny tomorrow. We'll see a chance of showers moving in tomorrow night as we drop down to 18. On Sunday, 33 is the forecasted high. Good chance we'll see some showers throughout the day, but clearing up Sunday night with a low of 19 expected. Once again, it's 12 degrees. Humidity 96%. Tendency on the pressure is rising. The wind's coming out of the west at 13 kilometers an hour. Over in Brandon, it's 12 as well with some cloudy skies. Humidity 95%. Expecting a high of 25 today, but unlike us, there's a chance there'll be a thunderstorm here in Brandon some point the early afternoon. Then there'll be some fog patches right now, but they'll be dissipating a little later on. In Winnipeg, it's 11 degrees under some sunny skies. 24 is the expected high today. It makes the sun and cloud. Humidity in Winnipeg, 100% right now. Once again, Portage La Prairie, about 12 degrees, humidity 96%. Looking for that high of 25 today. Humidex is going to make it feel a little hotter as we settle in, maybe around 29. UV index 7 or high, so be careful if you're out there today. Make sure you take the appropriate precautions for the sun.

0: Willie Nelson, and on the road again here on TFRY, Real Country Radio. Good morning, everybody. Chris Kitchen here with you, and I'm urging you to leave the sandwiches and the salads at home today and head on down to Don's Direct Deals for lunch. He's going to be hosting the Fight Cancer Friday fundraising barbecue from 11 to 2 today, and I had a chance to catch up with him to talk about it.
1: Yes, Chris, we're going to have barbecue on Friday for all the donations going to Central Plains Cancer Services. And you know what? We had two last year, and it was a great success. And we're hoping for a large turnout again this year. And it's a donation for a hot dog, drinks, and a chip, bag of chips. And then we have some other draws going on where everybody that's there gets to put a ticket in the draw bag beside the prize that they would like to try and win. And then, I don't know whether we should let the cat out of the bag or not, but we have something else going on. What do you think?
0: You know what? Keeping people waiting never works, so you might as well tell them now.
1: Well, anybody that wants to, for $10, can pie a celebrity in the face. We're going to have a few people there, and you can pick whoever you want. We've already talked on the other stations that Ryan Simpson's going to be there. And also our MLA, Jeff Reese, has promised to come in and make an appearance. So come on down, pay $10 and pie somebody in the face. And all the money goes to Central Plains Cancer Services.
0: Are you putting up your face?
1: You know what? If somebody asks, I don't think I'd say no.
0: There you go. The money's got to be right, though.
1: I don't think my face is worth any more than anybody else's. So I think probably $10 would do it.
0: There we go. So Don, tell me why these events? What's the thinking behind things like that? What's your motivation?
1: Well, my motivation is, you know what? I experienced it firsthand. Fortunately, my treatments are behind me. I had my last treatment a month and a half ago, and Central Plains Cancer Services played such a role, and I learned a lot while I was on that journey, what they do in the community. And you know what, if you go on Portage Online and read, there probably isn't a family in the area that isn't touched by cancer. So I think it's very important to give the support back to Central Plains Cancer Services.

0: under.
1: That's George Burge with Cowboy Songs right here on CFRY Real Country Radio. It's Friday morning. I'm Chris Kitchen here with you. 6:37 right now. Garbage day for today. 4B has the recycling. It's also school day one. And Yellow Quill School is having their third annual powwow next week. And they're looking for dancers and drummers to participate, especially dancers, drummers from the kids here in the Boringer Prairie School Division. If that means you, make sure you check out the Yellow Quill Facebook page for more details. Just a quick note, heading out into the northwest end of town, 7th Avenue between 8th and 9th is closed. Big section there for some water main works. Looks like some of the section there is unfortunately out of water today. They do promise that they'll have it done before the end of the day, or not promise so much as that they're going to work really, really hard.
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5: Weather. 12 degrees right now with some cloud in the sky, humidity sitting at 96%. Looking for a high of 25 today. The Humidex is going to make it feel more like 29. UV index is 7 or high. Tonight, clear skies dropping down to a low of 15. In Brandon, it's 12 degrees with some cloud as well. Humidity is 95%. Expecting a high of 25 degrees. In Winnipeg, 11 degrees, sunny skies. 24 degrees is the expected high today with a mix of sun and cloud. Regina sitting at 11 with partly cloudy skies. Dauphin, 12. Got some light rain in Dauphin right now. Looking for that high of 24. Over in Neepawa, it's 13. Rather cloudy there in Neepawa with a couple of showers and a thunderstorm potentially on the forecast for today. Carmen, 13. In Gimli, it's 12. Fisher Branch, you're at 11. High of 22 today with cloudy skies. And Oak Point, 13. 23 is the forecasted high. Once again, here in Portage, it's 12 degrees with some cloud expected. Humidity, 96%. Bit of a wind coming out of the west at 13 kilometers an hour.

0: That's Eric Heatherly with Flowers on the Wall here on CFRY 920 AM. Good morning, everybody. I'm Chris Kitchen here with you on your Friday morning. The weekend is almost here, just a few hours to get through. And one of the ways you can get through that is by checking out a brand new weekly feature we're doing on PortageOnline.com. It's called Her Voice, and it's celebrating the women who are helping build and strengthen our community each and every day. We're going to present powerful stories of leadership, innovation, and heart. We're going to spotlight voices and impact of local women making a difference. And this week's voice, her voice, is from Stephanie Dunn. And here's her talking about just that, her voice.
1: I don't have to be a certain way to get taken seriously, because that's when I use my voice and my knowledge and my passion for what I'm advocating for. And so I just honestly learned to hone that. Like, yeah. I don't take it personally that I'm underestimated right. at the table anymore, because I know that now when I do speak up, I know that people sit up straighter, and I know that they're taken aback. And honestly, that's kind of a superpower, because people don't expect that. And so when you do say meaningful things or bring up meaningful questions or contentious issues, with the knowledge to back it up, people do listen, and that's on them for judging a book by its cover.
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3: Hot, dry conditions last week helped farmers push seeding closer to the finish line. Oilseed specialist Sonia Wilson put together Manitoba's crop report this week.
4: We are sitting at about 71% seeded across the province, across crops. And this is in comparison to our five-year average of 85%. Now, last year we had 95% seeded at this point, because we had very warm and very compact kind of seeding window.
3: Seeding progress across Saskatchewan is moving right along. Crop extension specialist Samantha Marcino with this update.
5: So this week we actually seen a 28% increase in seeding progress. So we went from 52% to 80% this week, which was quite significant. This progress is really welcome, but it still remains behind the five-year averages of 91% and the 10-year average of 92%.
3: And Alberta's crop report comes out this afternoon. According to last Friday's report, 74% of the crop in for Golden West. I'm Glendalee Allen Vossler.
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0: That's Zach Topp on CFRY, Real Country Radio. I'm Chris Kitchen here with you on this Friday morning. Can you believe it? The weekend has finally arrived, folks. Oh, it's going to be a great weekend. The weather, we're looking at going into the 30s, both Saturday and Sunday. We might get some rain on Sunday, but we won't talk about that right now. We're just going to talk about the fact that everything is going to be a great time when the weather is good and cooperating. Splash Island opens up this weekend, so you can pack up the family and head out some for great outdoor fun at the island today or tomorrow or Sunday, depending on where your schedule lies, I guess. And you also know summer has arrived in Manitoba when everyone is walking up and down with a giant stuffed animal they definitely didn't need. And, of course, eating those mini donuts like they're a food group. This weekend, the Manitoba Summer Fair is happening in Brandon with midway rides, games, fair food, all the sights and sounds, you name it. That's the stuff that makes summer feel like summer. So great activities happening all week long. Lots of things to take the kids to. You can head over to the PharmaSave events calendar on portageonline.com to check out what you might want to do.
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0: 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Good morning, everybody. It is Friday morning, 7:16 right now. I'm Chris Kitchen here with you. And I was taking a look at what weather history we had on this day. I mean, today we are sitting pretty much about 13 degrees. We're expecting that high of 25. But what about yesteryear? Well, in 1988, we were up to 36 today. 36, which kind of matches the temperatures we're going to be having this weekend as we move into the 30s as well. But today, not so much. And in 1983, well, this was the good one. It was only 1 degree. Part of a cold spell, I think, that was happening back in 83 at this time. But can you imagine waking up on a beautiful June day and you got to scrape frost off your windshield? Here in Manitoba, anything's possible. If you're taking a look at the yard this weekend, knowing you have to cut the grass after some of this rain and sunshine that we've had, or maybe getting some of those perennials in, or even the annuals, maybe you're stocking up in your tomatoes and your peppers. Well, if you need some tips, some ideas, some inspiration, don't miss the Lawn and Garden Show. 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
0: All right. We are sitting at 13 degrees right now under some cloudy skies. Tendency on the pressure is falling. Humidity 95%. The wind coming in from the west-northwest this hour at 9 kilometers an hour. Expecting that high of 25 today. Humidex will be up towards 29. The UV index at 7 or high. Mix of sun and cloud throughout the day. It's going to fool people into thinking that they don't need to worry about the sun, but you most definitely will. Tonight, 15 degrees is our forecasted low. Clear skies happening. And then Saturday, jumping up to 31 with sunshine. Saturday night, we might see the rain showers start again. 18 degrees is our forecasted low. On Sunday, 33 with a chance of showers in the morning. Sunrise is at 5:27 this morning. Sunset will be at 9:37. Normally, this time of year, we sit with a maximum high of 23 and usually go down to about 10 degrees. So we are definitely outside, the good outside of that fence. Brandon, 12 degrees right now under some cloudy skies, looking for a high of 25. Chance of showers and maybe even thunder showers a little later on this morning in Brandon. Winnipeg's at 13, cloudy skies, humidity's 92%. Forecasted high today, 24 with a mix of sun and cloud. Brandon's humidity is at 93%. And Portage humidity, 95% at 13 degrees. We're marching towards the high of 25 today.
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5: Hot, dry conditions last week helped farmers push seeding closer to the finish line. Oilseed specialist Sonia Wilson put together Manitoba's crop report this week.
6: We are sitting at about 71% seeded across the province, across crops. And this is in comparison to our five-year average of 85%. Now, last year we had 95% seeded at this point because we had very warm and very compact kind of seeding window.
5: Seeding progress across Saskatchewan is moving right along. Crop Extension Specialist Samantha Marcino with this update.
6: So this week we actually seen a 28% increase in seeding progress. So we went from 52% to 80% this week, which was quite significant. This progress is really welcome, but it still remains behind the five-year averages of 91% and the 10-year average of 92%.
5: And Alberta's crop report comes out this afternoon. According to last Friday's report, 74% of the crop in. For Golden West, I'm Glendalee Allen Vossler.
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0: That's Carly Pearson, closer to you here on CFRY, Real Country Radio. It's Chris Kitchen with you on this Friday morning, garbage day for today. 4B has the recycling. It's also school day one. And today I'm going to be heading off to the kindergarten picnic. It's going to be happening out at Island Park. We're going to have a lot of fun with the kids today. And the weather, well, it's going to hold out. Maybe a little cloudy, but the sun will get to us eventually. And you know what? A high of 25 is going to give us a fantastic day to enjoy the outdoors with all the kindergarten classes in the Portage La Prairie School Division. What's the weather really going to be up to? We'll find out in just a minute.
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1: Currently 13 degrees with some cloud in the sky. We're looking for that high of 25 today. It's going to be sun and cloud throughout the entire day today. Tonight we're dropping down to 15 with clear skies in the forecast. We're looking for some fog patches that are going to dissipate this morning, so be careful if you're driving out there. As I said, a high of 25, but the humidex is going to keep us at 29. UV index will be 7 or high for the kindergarten picnic today. That means the kids might need some sunscreen. Kind of that false idea that you'll be okay with the clouds, but they don't do much good with that sun. Tomorrow, 31 in the forecast, sunny skies, looking for a low of 18 tomorrow night. Showers might start tomorrow night, go into Sunday, but we're looking still at 33. So even if it rains, it's going to be a warm rain. Sunday night, 19 under clear skies. Right now in Brandon, it is 12 degrees with some cloud cover. Looking for that high of 25, but expecting some thunderstorms tonight with Brandon. Winnipeg's at 13. 24 is the high with a mix of sun and cloud. On Regina's end, 12 degrees with some cloud in the sky. Expecting a high of 26 today. Might see some showers. It is 12 degrees in Dauphin, 13 over in Neboa. Rather cloudy there. A couple of showers and a thunderstorm in the forecast. Carmen, 13 degrees as well. Gimli, you're sitting at 12, high of 23 today. Fisher Branch, 12 degrees right now. Mainly cloudy out there. 22 is your expected high. And Oak Point, right now you're waking up to 13 degrees. Once again, here in Portage, it's 13, humidity 95%, a little bit of wind, west-northwest, 9 kilometers an hour. Expecting that high of 25 today.

0: that's a perfect song for today. High Valley, every week's got a Friday, and that's exactly where we are here on CFRY 920 AM. I'm Chris Kitchen here with you, and folks, it's Friday file time. Bull riding edition. You know, there are some sports where the goal is to avoid getting hit, and bull riding ain't one of them. In fact, somebody looked at a 2,000-pound animal with an attitude problem and said, you know what? I bet I can sit on that for at least 8 seconds. The amazing thing isn't that bull riding exists, is that people keep trying to do it after watching someone else get launched into the next Tuesday. And this weekend, you'll get to see it for yourself if you dare. At the North Norfolk Bull Bash Stride Center in McGregor tomorrow night. Doors open at 5. Bulls start bucking at 7. And Quentin Blair will be on stage to wrap everything up and make you forget about any of the missing cowboys. So if you ever thought your week has been a little rough, just remember that somewhere someone is voluntarily climbing onto this creature that weighs a ton and hoping for 8 seconds of success. That's your Friday Files with us here on CFRY. You folks have a great weekend. And if you're heading to the Bull Bash, try not to get any ideas.
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0: That's George Strait with Troubadour right here on CFRY 920 AM. Good morning, everybody. It's Friday morning. We're entered into the 8 o'clock hour. Garbage day for today. 4B has the recycling. It's also school day one. And the kindergarten picnic is happening out at Island Park in just a couple of hours. And I myself are going to be heading out there to meet with the kids and maybe tell a story or two. I'm looking forward to that. Currently, right now, we are sitting at 13 degrees with some cloud in the sky, but it's a nice day. And I think it's going to be a perfect day for that kindergarten picnic. Her voice. That's a weekly feature. We're celebrating the women who are helping build and strengthen our community every day. If you head over to portageonline.com, you're going to be able to find powerful stories of leadership, innovation, and heart as we spotlight the voices and impact local women are making a difference with. And this week, it's Stephanie Dunn, the executive director of the Portage Chamber. And this is what she has to say about her voice.
1: Be a certain way to get taken seriously, because that's when I use my voice and my knowledge and my passion for what I'm advocating for. And so I just honestly learned to hone that. Like, yeah. I don't take it personally that I'm underestimated right. at the table anymore, because I know that now when I do speak up, I know that people sit up straighter and I know that they're taken aback. And honestly, that's kind of a superpower, because people don't expect that. And so when you do say meaningful things or bring up meaningful questions or contentious issues with the knowledge to back it up, people do listen. And that's on them for judging a book by its cover.
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0: That's Johnny Reed and Kicking Stones right here on CFRY 920 AM. Good morning. It's Friday. The weekend is finally here. 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
0: CFRY. 13 degrees right now with some cloud, but we're expecting a high of 25. It's going to be a mix of sun and cloud throughout the day today. Then tonight, we're going to drop down to 15 with some clear skies in the forecast. Humidity, 93%. Tendency on the pressure is falling. The wind right now from the west-northwest, about 11 kilometers an hour. We've got some fog patches in the area. That'll dissipate later this morning as we move towards that high of 25. But the humidex has got us placed more around 29 today. UV index is 7 or high. You're going to get fooled by the cloud, folks, but don't. The sun is still part of the day. Make sure you got your kids prepared, especially those who are going out to the kindergarten picnic this morning. In Brandon, it's 13 degrees, cloud there as well. Expecting some showers happening this afternoon with a risk of thunderstorm. The high today for Brandon is 25, dropping down to 12 overnight. Humidity currently at 88%. Winnipeg's 15 degrees with some cloud. Humidity's 86%. High of 24 today. Humidex making things feel more like 27. Once again, here in Portage, 13 as we continue towards that high of 25 today. Tomorrow is going to be into the 30s with some sunny skies, and Sunday the same, but we might have a chance of showers some point in the morning. Clearing skies by Wednesday or by Sunday night. Humidity right now at 93%. The sunrise was at 5:27 this morning. The sunset at 9:37.

0: It's CFRY 920 AM. I'm Chris Kitchen here with you. It's Friday morning, and that's Maren Morris, The Bones. And we'll keep the music moving along here, but throw out the idea of packing a lunch today, folks. I want to encourage you to head over to Don's Direct Deals today. It's the Fight Cancer Friday fundraising barbecue. 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It's a great deal, and all the proceeds going directly towards Central Plains Cancer Services. So that's today, 11 to 2, and you might even get an opportunity to pie a celebrity. That's going to be happening as well.
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6: Well, it's 13 degrees right now, and as I look out my window, I see some cloud, but a lot of blue sky as well. And the cool thing is, I'm looking at the new Wendy's sign. We're almost there, folks. Wendy's is going to be coming soon. There's that smiling face. Smiling probably because we're reaching a high of 25 today, which is a mix of sun and cloud. And we'll see a humidex of 29, the UV index at 7 or higher. Tonight, dropping down to 15, clear skies in the forecast. In Brandon, it's 13, also with some cloud, expecting that high of 25. There's a chance that there'll be some showers this afternoon with a risk of a thunderstorm. On Winnipeg, 15, mostly cloudy. 24 is their expected high today with a mix of sun and cloud. Regina, 14 this morning and cloudy skies as well. Dauphin, you're sitting at 13. Neepawa, 13, mostly cloudy. A couple of showers and a thunderstorm might happen a little later on today. Carmen, 14 this morning, while a high of 25 expected. Gimli at 13. Fisher Branch, you're 12 right now with some cloudy skies. And Oak Point, you're also at 14 with cloudy skies, expecting a high of 23. Once again, here in Portage, it's 13. Humidity is 93%. And it's cloudy, but there's lots of blue out there as well.
7: 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Lynn Chatford's thought on Compass Point is most helpful. Hi, I'm Pete Smith. 1 Corinthians 3 verse 2 says, I fed you with milk and not with solid food, for until now you were not able to receive it, and even now you are still not able. Why won't my tree produce fruit? The frustrated amateur asked the professional horticulturalist. After a few pointed questions, the answer became clear. The tree didn't have to work for its food. In fertilizing it too much, the young gardener had made it too easy for the tree to get nutrients. As a result, the tree did not bear fruit. What a vivid reminder to us as believers to make sure we do our own study of the Word of God. We can't rely on others for our food. In order to bear fruit, we've got to do the work. Join us again at Compass Point for more daily direction from God's Word.
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1: Jonah Brothers, 10 more miles to Saturday night, a perfect Friday song as we're looking at, at least 20 more hours to Saturday morning. But hey, it's summer here in Manitoba. Every minute of the weekend counts. And summer in Manitoba officially smells like mini donuts, doesn't it? I think so, especially when you look at the Manitoba Summer Fair. It's rolling into Brandon this weekend. Midway rides, games, live entertainment, petting zoos, fireworks, enough fair food to completely undo any healthy eating plans you started on Monday. And if you're already looking ahead, don't forget about the Red River X. That opens in Winnipeg next week, runs through June 21st, and even more rides, concerts, and deep-fried things that probably shouldn't be deep fried.

shotgun shells and a tackle box on the floorboard of a truck. Morning sun, burning fog off a lake. A teenage girl with her granddad, he takes her fishing, but he feels

this morning's inspirational song. It comes from George Jones, Jesus Hold My Hand. Good morning to you. Should be a fairly good Friday with a mix of sun and cloud. Seen a lot of cloud so far this morning, but the sun will get mixed in there, and almost a perfect Friday at 25 degrees. We're going to be off to the Fight Cancer Friday barbecue at Don's Direct Deals a little bit later this morning, and that is one of many, many events on the calendar this weekend. We got all kinds of giveaways rolling. We're going to talk about all that and more this morning on CFRY. A hot weekend in store. 31 tomorrow, 33 on Sunday. And it's the Family Brown, Raised on Country Music.

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12: A warm and increasingly hot stretch of weather is ahead for the Central Plains region. Today brings a mix of sun and cloud with a high of 25 and a humidex of 29. Clear skies tonight with a low of 15. Tomorrow turns mainly sunny and much hotter with south winds gusting to 40 kilometers an hour and a high of 31. The humidex could reach 35. There's a 60% chance of showers Saturday night. Sunday stays very warm with a high of 33 and a 60% chance of showers. Cooler conditions return Monday with a high of 23 and a 70% chance of showers. Today we'll see a UV index of 7 or high. Taking a look at temperatures across the region. Mostly cloudy in Brandon, currently 13 degrees. It's 15 in Winnipeg under mostly cloudy skies. Right now in Portage, mostly cloudy. It's 13. Wind is out of the west, northwest at 11 with the relative humidity at 93%. 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

Kids with Cars, Dallas Smith. I know there's some pretty big car shows coming up over the summer months. In fact, one in the area here on the 14th, I believe. But Friday nights, you'll often see some classic cars parked outside of our building as the local club just gets together and they chat and things like that and use our parking lot. And you're certainly welcome to stop by any Friday night if you'd like to chat with them or bring your car to show off as well. It's just kind of a standing show that happens each and every week. Barbecue time, not just on the weekends. People barbecuing every day of the week. I was walking around my neighborhood last night, and that's all I could smell, the barbecue. 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Fight Cancer Friday, Don's Direct Deals. 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There's a lot of things listed for this weekend. Here's Tanya Tucker.

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5: A warm and increasingly hot stretch of weather is ahead for the Central Plains region. Today brings a mix of sun and cloud with a high of 25 and a humidex of 29. Clear skies tonight with a low of 15. Tomorrow turns mainly sunny and much hotter with south winds gusting to 40 kilometers an hour and a high of 31. The humidex could reach 35. There's a 60% chance of shower Saturday night. Sunday stays very warm with a high of 33. And a 60% chance of showers. Cooler conditions return Monday with a high of 23 and a 70% chance of showers. Today we'll see a UV index of 7 or high. Taking a look at temperatures.

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0: It is Kenny Chesney and Big Star right here on CFRY. Good morning. He's a big star. I know a little bit later this month he's going to be playing in that amazing attraction in Vegas, the Sphere. I've never been there, but I've talked to some people that have, and they say it's pretty fantastic. And speaking of stars, all kinds of performances coming up in our area over the next couple of months. Celebrate Summer is back, and got Quentin Blair at the Bull Bash tomorrow night at McGregor, Dauphin Country Fest just a few weeks away. Later on in the summer, Brandy Vesna is going to be in town for a Fort Lorraine Museum fundraiser. She's coming up next on CFRY. Kane Brown is on the way. We mentioned Quentin Blair, yeah, in McGregor. Well, Kane Brown's going to be in Winnipeg in early July, and it seems almost every second or third artist that we play these days is going to be showing up in the area at some point over the next little while.
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0: Taking a look at the markets, canola, July, 775.60, down 840. November, 781, down 660. Spring wheat, Minneapolis, July, $6.23. Hard red winter wheat, July, $229. Wheat, July, $584.25, up $2.50. Corn, July, $420.50, down $4. Oats, July, $321.25, up $2.75. Soybeans, July, $1,130.25, up 75 cents. Soybean meal, July, $314.70, up $1. Soybean oil, July, $76.28. Feeder cattle, August, $353.37, up $10.75. Live cattle, June, $249.17, up $2.55. Lean hogs, June, $95.30. The Canadian dollar is 71 cents and crude oil, West Texas Intermediate, 92.06. For Golden West, I'm Glendalee Allen Vossler.
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13: A warm and increasingly hot stretch of weather is ahead for the Central Plains region. Today brings a mix of sun and cloud with a high of 25 and a humidex of 29. Clear skies tonight with a low of 15. Tomorrow turns mainly sunny and much hotter with south winds gusting to 40 kilometers an hour and a high of 31. The humidex could reach 35. There's a 60% chance of shower Saturday night. Sunday stays very warm with a high of 33 and a 60% chance of showers. Cooler conditions return Monday with a high of 23 and a 70% chance of showers. Today, we'll see a UV index of 7 or high. Taking a look at temperatures across the region, mostly cloudy in Brandon, currently 13 degrees. It's 15 in Winnipeg under mostly cloudy skies. Right now in Portage, mostly cloudy. It's 13. Wind is out of the west, northwest at 11 with the relative humidity at 93%. 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

0: Chad Brownlee might as well be me. Here with CFRY, I'm Ryan Simpson. Celebrate summer. Hitting the road down at Don's Direct Deals. The Fight Cancer Friday barbecue getting underway shortly. In fact, it runs from 11 until 2. Be checking in with Matt Schroeder a little bit later in the morning. It'll all be down there as well. Maybe some pie in the face going on. All in support of Central Plains Cancer Services. 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Don's Direct Deals. It's on the east end of Portage.
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5: A warm and increasingly hot stretch of weather is ahead for the Central Plains region. Today brings a mix of sun and cloud with a high of 25 and a humidex of 29. Clear skies tonight with a low of 15. Tomorrow turns mainly sunny and much hotter with south winds gusting to 40 kilometers an hour and a high of 31. The humidex could reach 35. There's a 60% chance of showers Saturday night. Sunday stays very warm with a high of 33 and a 60% chance of showers. Cooler conditions return Monday with a high of 23 and a 70% chance of showers. Today we'll see a UV index of 7 or high. Taking a look at temperatures across the region, it's mostly cloudy in Brandon, currently 16 degrees. Winnipeg, mostly cloudy and 16. Right now in Portage, cloudy skies, 15 degrees. The wind out of the west-northwest at 13 with the relative humidity 81%. 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
4: Today, a mix of sun and cloud with a high of 25, 29 with humidity. Tonight, clear, low of 15. Tomorrow's mainly sunny. A south wind will blow up toward 40 near noon. High of 31. It'll feel like 35 with the humidity. Cloudy periods tomorrow night. Good chance of showers with a low of 18. Sunday will be cloudy and good chance of showers again with a high of 33. But Sunday night's clear and windy with a low of 19.
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1: 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Free hot dogs, free drinks, and even some prizes to enter for in a draw. So Don, for those who don't know, tell us about the barbecue that

0: Megan Patrick and Country Music Made Me Do It here with CFRY. So much going on in and around the area. Barbecues, kindergarten picnics, celebrate summer events are back. Just like that, June is here and it's busy, busy, busy. I know we are down at the Fight Cancer Friday barbecue at Don's Direct Deals, and we're going to be checking in with Matt Schroeder again next hour to find out what's going on there, pie in the face, and much more prizes. Tomorrow, Fun Motorsports, their demo days. We're off to the Bull Bash in McGregor and more, and we're going to talk about those things and much, much more in the Information Hour on CFRY. Pot Weekend coming up.
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5: Steve Fry Weather.
6: Today, a mix of sun and cloud with a high of 25, 29 with humidity. Tonight, clear, low of 15. Tomorrow's mainly sunny. A south wind will blow up toward 40 near noon. High of 31. It'll feel like 35 with the humidity. Cloudy periods tomorrow night. Good chance of showers with a low of 18. Sunday will be cloudy and good chance of showers again with a high of 33. But Sunday night's clear and windy with a low of 19.
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0: Got some Made in Manitoba music right there. Quit Kicking My Heart Around. That is Donna Henry. Celebrate summer on the road right now with Dufresne Furniture Portage at the Fight Cancer Friday Barbecue, all in support of Central Plains Cancer Services. Don's Direct Deals. We're going to be heading over there shortly. Pie in the face. We're going to have some fun with that. How about this? Splash Island opening up tomorrow. It's going to be 31 degrees. What a great day for the facility to open. And that's just one of many things going on in the area this weekend. We'll cover some of it and more next hour, the Information Hour, coming up on C-Fry.
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0: location in Portage. They're getting pretty darn close to opening. But when it comes to lunch today, Fight Cancer Friday for Central Plains Cancer Services. Big barbecue going on over at Don's Direct Deals. We'll check in with Matt Schroeder, our Celebrate Summer reporter, a little bit later this hour. So that barbecue going on right now. Lots of barbecues going on in the area. Fun Motorsports doing their demo days tomorrow. That's from 10 till 4. And they're going to have a free barbecue rolling, demos, lots of special guests, huge prizes to give away. So we're going to be there broadcasting live. Celebrate Summer also going to McGregor tomorrow night for Bull Bash. We're going to be there shortly after 5 o'clock. We're going to be handing out the Blue Moon water. And what a great event that is. Quentin Blair doing the after party. So much fun. And those are just a few of the events on the calendar this weekend. Celebrate Summer with Dufresne Furniture Portage, Blue Moon Water, Interlake Ottawa Tractor Parts of Arburg, Dependable Propane, and Smitty's. More events going on in Portage, but also some in the area. St. Claude and Holland with some big events this weekend, and we'll tell you about those shortly.
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0: afternoon, farm markets in just a moment. I'm Ryan Simpson, and we mentioned some big events going on this weekend for the first weekend of June. Things are starting, and things are starting in a hurry, from community barbecues and garage sales to bigger events like the Bull Bash at Stride Center in McGregor. How much fun is that? A big slow pitch tournament followed by a social event in St. Claude this weekend, the annual Mayhem event scheduled for tomorrow. It's going to be a hot one. Sunday at the Holland Ag Grounds, it's Family Fun Day, and it will have all the usual family activities through the day. Kind of kicks off shortly after 11 o'clock. A lot of the family fun picks up in the afternoon, and then it's going to end with some live entertainment at a huge community supper. Everyone is welcome. Lots of fun in Holland. That is happening at the Ag Grounds on Sunday.
1: Taking a look at your markets, starting with canola at Ice Futures Canada. The July contract is down $25.40 at $758.60 per ton. The November contract is down $20.90 at $766.70. At the Minneapolis Grain Exchange, hard red spring wheat for July down 2 cents at $6.20 per bushel. September wheat down 2 cents at $6.46. At the Chicago Board of Trade, corn for July down 7 cents at $4.17 per bushel. September corn down 6 cents at $4.26. July soybeans down 8 cents at $11.21 per bushel. August soybeans down 7 cents at $11.25. Oats for July, down 4 cents at $3.15 per bushel. September oats up a cent at $3.39. On the livestock markets at the CME, lean hogs for July, down $2.68 at $98.93 per hundredweight. August hog contract, down $1.90 at $97.38. Live cattle for August, up $1.05 at $242.58. And October cattle, up $1.85 at $235.65 per hundredweight.
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15: Today, a mix of sun and cloud with a high of 25, 29 with humidity. Tonight, clear, low of 15. Tomorrow's mainly sunny. A south wind will blow up toward 40 near noon. High of 31. It'll feel like 35 with the humidity. Cloudy periods tomorrow night. Good chance of showers with a low of 18. Sunday will be cloudy and good chance of showers again with a high of 33. But Sunday night's clear and windy with a low of 19.
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0: Midday news report coming up on the Information Hour. Sports, sports, sports at this time of year. Portage Online Cup, it is tied now. Boston Pizza Hurricanes taking out the Belks Financial Golden Knights last night. Wouldn't be surprised if this one goes the distance. Go to portageonline.com, make a guess who you think is going to win, and you could still win weekend passes to Dauphin Country Fest. You don't have to know anything about hockey. Just guess who you think is going to win, and maybe you'll win too. Baseball, yeah, that's popular at this time of year. The Friday Night Mixed Slow Pitch League in Portage. We talked about the Mayhem Slow Pitch Tournament at St. Claude tomorrow. Portage Padres hosting Carberry tonight over at Rotary Republic Park. It's Plumas and Neepawa. And Minnedosa hosting Austin. Toronto Blue Jays on home field against Baltimore. Home games for the Winnipeg Gold Eyes this weekend. They're hosting Sioux City tonight. And a brand new CFL season started last night. How exciting is that? The Winnipeg Blue Bombers playing their first game of the year tonight. They will play in Calgary. Their first home game of the season is next Thursday.
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3: 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So not only could you pick up a great meal, but also a new-to-you vehicle.
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11: A mix of sun and cloud today with a high of 25. Good afternoon, I'm Mike Bloom. Gas prices have been dropping the last few weeks in southern Manitoba, but a spokesperson with GasBuddy says it's anyone's guess where prices will end up. Patrick DeHaan says prices are falling as a result of the unrest in the Middle East. He says historically, this is the time of year when gas prices tend to gently decline. However, because of the situation in Iran, prices could still reach record highs this summer. Most gas stations in Portage were charging $1.549 on Friday, and meanwhile, Manitoba now has the lowest average price of gas in Canada at $1.60 per liter. Planning continues for the future Little Lions Daycare in Austin, with organizers now focusing on fundraising and recruiting a director. The North Norfolk Childcare Cooperative recently held a pancake brunch fundraiser and is now looking ahead to its food booth at the Manitoba Threshermen's Reunion and a gala fundraiser this fall. Board member Devin Valen says community support has been critical to the project's progress.
12: We appreciate all the support that we've had so far, and we hope to continue getting the support from our community and beyond, and we're so excited for the daycare in hopefully the near future.
11: Volunteer sign-up information and details about the daycare director position are available through the North Norfolk Child Care Cooperative's Facebook page. The Women of Mother Earth Network is using a display of blue jean jackets in Portage la Prairie to help raise awareness of missing and murdered Indigenous men and boys. The display is located at Portage Learning and Literacy Center and is meant to encourage people to learn more about the issue. Angela Roulette is executive director and says the display is intended to spark conversation and reflection.
13: I just feel that there's not enough awareness. Portage Learning Center has such a good spot here. People walk by, so I thought what better place to have it there. Just like we did the Red Dress Day here too, was very, and for all the people that walk by, I hope they take time to take a look at these jackets. You know, what do they stand for? And eye-catching. I think these jackets are very eye-catching.
11: She adds residents are also encouraged to wear blue on June 6th. She hopes the display helps bring greater attention to the issue throughout the community. To find more information on these stories, download the Portage Online app from Google Play or the Apple App Store. Today, a mix of sun and cloud with a high of 25, 29 with humidity. Tonight, clear, low of 15. Tomorrow's mainly sunny. A south wind will blow up toward 40 near noon. High of 31. It'll feel like 35 with the humidity. Cloudy periods tomorrow night. Good chance of showers with a low of 18. Sunday will be cloudy and good chance of showers again with a high of 33. But Sunday night's clear and windy with a low of 19. Your ultimate weather companion is available on the go. 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
0: CFRY. It's the Information Hour. I'm Ryan Simpson. You're listening to CFRY, a garage sailor's paradise here this weekend in the area. I think the last weekend of May, the first weekend of June, they easily could be the two busiest weekends of the year for garage sales, but the sales do happen all year long, and if you're having one, you can list it for free. Garage Sale Junkie, again, it's under the menu at Portage Online, but this weekend, Edwin at the Edwin Hall, they're doing their community sale, so they'll have all kinds of tables set up inside and outside. There's also the Cocoa Platts Melonville sales going on here this weekend. Loads and loads lined up there, and many other individual sales happening in the region as well. If you're looking for something special, oh, maybe at a fantastic deal and you like garage sailing, this is the weekend for you. There's even a handy-dandy map if you don't recognize the addresses. Again, Portage Online, just look under the menu and you'll find them all.

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0: 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I'm AJ Tooley with Ventum Financial. If you're a regular listener of this program, you may remember me saying on May 1st how wheat was breaking out to multi-year highs and looking bullish. Well, boy, does it look different today. Since May 13th, when all three major wheat contracts put in the highs, we've seen prices decline about $1 per bushel. That's about a 15% decline in 3 weeks and a definitive break of what was looking like a really strong uptrend. Better moisture across the plains, a good start to the winter wheat harvest, and ample global supplies are negative factors, but shouldn't be overly surprising, so the amplitude of this move is shocking. Speculative trend-following funds have been big sellers, according to last week's Commitment of Traders report. Soybeans and corn have also broken critical technical trend support lines amidst favorable weather conditions, although soy oil is still in a firmly entrenched uptrend. And canola? We were at contract highs on June 3rd with both July and November canola trading briefly above $800 per ton. Variable and in some places severe weather across the prairies causing planting delays, forecasts for lower long-term production in both Europe and Australia, and of course the overall strength in veg oil markets are fundamentally driving the market, while the technical breakout is bullish and attracting speculative trend following managed money. Canola has emerged as the leader out of all the markets I just discussed. With all this volatility, making sense of the markets involves using as many tools as we can to understand market direction and build a trading or hedging strategy. Whether using futures and options as part of your cash grain marketing or speculating, working with a licensed futures advisor can help you effectively implement trade ideas and manage risk. I invite you to contact me, AJ Tooley, Commodity Futures Advisor with Ventum Financial, a member of the Canadian Investor Protection Fund. 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
2: We're starting to see an increase in insect activity. Dr. Megan Van Koski is a field crop entomologist with AAFC. She says producers should be watching for pea leaf weevil, noting annual surveys are just getting underway.
3: In Alberta, Saskatchewan, and more in Manitoba, we are conducting an annual monitoring program to determine where pea leaf weevil is found on the prairies.
2: She says producers in southern Alberta and Manitoba should be especially alert, as last year's pressure could carry forward. Warm weather also accelerating development of Bertha armyworm, with the insect close to adult emergence. As well, we're starting to hear reports of grasshopper nymphs being out. She says early activity has been reported between Saskatoon and Rosetown, as well as near Edmonton. For Golden West, I'm Glendalee Allen Bossler.
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14: Latest forecast calling for a mix of sun and cloud this afternoon. The wind should be pretty light, high 25. Nice and clear tonight with a low down to 15. For Saturday, tomorrow, mainly sunny. South wind 20, gusting to 40. 31 the high. Saturday night, cloudy periods. Scattered showers down to 18. For Sunday, cloudy, scattered showers. High 33. And Sunday night, clear and windy with a low of 19. So scorching hot weekend coming up. Monday, cloudy with showers. High 23. Tuesday, we get back to a mix of sun and cloud and a high 27. Yesterday's high in Portage, right around 20 degrees. The overnight low was 12. Normal high right now, 23. And a normal overnight low is 10. So we look at some of the extremes for this day, June the 5th. We'll just have to advance our calendar to June 5th to get those stats. The record high for today over the last few decades, 35 in 2021, and it was 1 degree in 2009. Sunrise this morning, 5:27. Sunset tonight at 9:37. Around the region this hour, up north, the Manitoba hotspot just over 22 degrees in Lynn Lake. Regina, partly cloudy, 21 this morning. Cloudy and 17 for Dauphin. Neepawa at 17. Brandon checks in with partly cloudy conditions and 18. For Carmen this hour, 19. In the Interlake, Gimli reports 16. Fisher Branch right now at 15. Oak Point is 15. And Winnipeg this hour, mainly cloudy, 18 degrees. We've seen a fair amount of cloud in and around Portage today, hoping for some sunshine this afternoon. North wind 15. Our humidity is 70%. It is 18 Celsius. That's 64 Fahrenheit. You can get the 5-day weather forecast, weather radar, and more. 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All of your latest local news at 1 o'clock. And at 1:10, Chris Kitchen hosting the Swen Small Engines General Store. as it is open every Monday, Wednesday, and Friday. 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
2: Today on the Prairie Ag Wire, the focus is on insects. Earlier this week, I told you the USDA was warning cattle producers that New World screwworm was getting closer to the American border. USDA officials reporting one case in Zavala County in a three-week-old beef calf. U.S. Secretary of Agriculture Brooke Rollins stresses this pest does not cause any sort of a food safety issue. It's not a disease, but simply an insect that feeds on living tissue. Animals treated early enough will recover and will be safe to enter the food supply system. Now to crop-related insects, and I'm joined by Dr. Megan Van Koski, a research scientist in field crop entomology with Agriculture and Agri-Food Canada. Megan, a couple of weeks ago, we talked about flea beetles, wireworms, and cutworms being an issue. Now there's a few other insects we should have on our radar.
3: Sadly, it doesn't necessarily mean that we can discount the wireworms, the cutworms, and the flea beetles, but yes, as the spring is progressing, we're starting to see more activity and the completion of larval and pupal development for a few other species. So it's time to start watching for a few more things.
2: One of the issues or insects, I guess, that we should be watching for is the pea leaf weevil.
3: In Alberta, Saskatchewan, and more in Manitoba, we are conducting an annual monitoring program to determine where pea leaf weevil is found on the prairies and to estimate their abundance in those locations. And all of that information goes into maps that the prairie provinces post on their websites, but also that we post on the Prairie Pest Monitoring Network website. So that survey is now getting started.
2: Are we seeing a few hot spots already? And if so, where?
3: Yeah, there have been a few hot spots reported, and those are lining up fairly well with what we saw for activity in the field last year. So I've heard of a few fields in southern Alberta that have had some fairly high damage levels, indicating higher population densities. And so those are field pea fields that we are doing the survey in, but there was also a report of seedling alfalfa fields with a lot of adult damage. Just a good idea to kind of be out looking around for pea leaf weevil in areas of southern Alberta. Last year, we had quite high densities of pea leaf weevil in Manitoba, and so farmers in that area might want to be watching out for them again this spring as well.
2: Another insect that we often talk about is a Bertha armyworm.
3: A Bertha armyworm overwinters in the pupal stage, and right now we are expecting that pupal development is getting close to being finished. A little bit more so in Saskatchewan. Last week we had a lot of really warm days back to back, which is like perfect weather for insect development. So our models are showing that pupal development is nearly finished for Bertha armyworm, and that means that we could start to see adults flying in the next week or so. The next week, I believe, is when the provinces are planning to start their pheromone trap monitoring network program. Shortly thereafter, it'll be time to start watching for eggs and for larvae.
2: And what about grasshoppers?
3: Last year, we saw quite patchy distribution. Some areas were reporting damage, whereas others were not. It's kind of been like that since 2023, which was the last year where we saw more widespread grasshopper issues. Right now, we've been starting to see nymphs of some of the pest species between Saskatoon and Rosetown, but also around Edmonton. I think it's just important to be aware that grasshoppers are starting to be active, and it could be time to start scouting in ditches if you had issues with grasshoppers last year.
2: We've seen a fair amount of rain in different areas. That can mean some potential problems as far as insect development down the road.
3: Yeah, looking at our 30-day cumulative rainfall map for the prairie region, there's kind of an area spanning from northeastern Alberta between Edmonton and Saskatoon, south through Swift Current and then into southern Alberta, that have received quite good levels of precipitation this spring. And wheat midge development requires a cue from rainfall between May and June in order to trigger the development or the continued development of those larval cocoons that are hanging out in the soil. So areas that have received a little bit more precipitation so far this spring might want to prepare to be on the lookout for wheat midge.
2: That's Dr. Megan Van Koski, a research scientist in field crop entomology with Agriculture and Agri-Food Canada. For Golden West, I'm Glendalee Allen Vossler.
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29: A mix of sun and cloud today with a high of 25. Good afternoon. I'm Mike Bloom.
0: Gas prices have been dropping the last few weeks in southern Manitoba, but a spokesperson with Gas Buddy says it's anyone's guess where prices will end up. Patrick DeHaan says prices are falling as a result of what's happening in the Middle East.
1: There's always something happening between the U.S. and Iran, and it's gasoline prices are going to trend the way that headlines do. If it's good news to reopen the strait, gas could ease. If it's bad news and new escalations and attacks, well, gas prices could go up.
0: He says historically, this is the time of year when gas prices tend to gently decline. However, because of the situation in the Middle East, prices could still reach record highs this summer. Most gas stations in Portage were charging $154.9 on Friday. Meanwhile, Manitoba has now the lowest average price of gas in Canada at 160 cents per liter. The Future Daycare in Austin now has an official name. The North Norfolk Child Care Cooperative announced the facility will be called Little Lions Daycare, a name chosen through community input and inspired by the Austin Lions Club, which donated the building for the project. Board member Devin Valen says the name was a way to recognize the club's contribution to the community.
4: Our building was generously donated by the local Lions Club. We actually asked for people for suggestions in the community, and that was one suggestion. It was just kind of a nod to them for their generosity and how much we appreciate it. And they're big in our community, and we all appreciate them so much.
0: The board's also seeking volunteers for its Thresherman's Reunion food booth and is accepting applications for a daycare director. Two Bike Week events in Portage la Prairie were canceled this week after rain and poor weather conditions forced organizers to pull the plug. The forecast showed little chance of improvement. Portage Active Transportation Committee Chairperson Hope Fashaway explains.
5: There we were really watching the weather, hoping it would pass by us. We had everything all set up to go, but unfortunately, watching the forecast, we've seen that it wasn't going to be clearing up anytime soon, so we did have to make that decision to cancel.
0: Organizers considered alternative locations, but those options did not work out. They're now preparing safety pamphlets and bike decorating kits for families, while hoping the remainder of Bike Week activities can still go ahead as planned. 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Tonight, clear, low of 15. Tomorrow's mainly sunny. A south wind will blow up toward 40 near noon. High of 31. It'll feel like 35 with the humidity. Cloudy periods tomorrow night. Good chance of showers with a low of 18. Sunday will be cloudy and good chance of showers again with a high of 33. But Sunday night's clear and windy with a low of 19. Your ultimate weather companion is available on the go. 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
6: You're busy. We get it. So are we. 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

0: care, not necessarily in my name.
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0: No, I actually had a lot of fun at Don's Direct Deals. It was great. It was great to have so many people out. It was really neat to see, and lots of money being raised for Central Plains Cancer Services. So you got some time till 2 o'clock, actually, to get down there and get a hot dog and donate some of your hard-earned money. Do that, and I'm going to go to the phones because it's time for Swen Small Engines of Eli, CFRY General Store. Good afternoon. You're on the General Store. Where are you calling from?
2: I'm calling from Langworth.
0: Hello, my friend. How are you doing today?
2: Not too bad, you. Another nice day out.
0: It's beautiful down here, except I'm sticky.
2: Yeah.
0: So what are you going to highlight today?
2: My aunt still has that acorn stair lift, mm-hmm. 1 year old. Needs to be out by July 20th or before. Also, a lot of tools, ladders. Call her at 1204-685-2276.
0: Okay, and for yourself, you going to put anything up, or?
2: I'm also looking for, I see it on the ad, I'm looking for a Kawasaki T-Rex cab for it. It's a 2014. Looking for a pull-behind sprayer, and I'm also looking for a 4-foot brush hog pull-behind or 3-point. Call 445-2405. And I also have a ride-on push lawnmower, $70 bagger mulcher with it.
0: All right, sounds number. Good.
2: All right, you have a great day.
0: Thank you. Or enjoy weekend. Your weekend.
2: You too. Bye-bye.
0: All right, bye, my friend.
2: Bye, my friend.
0: All right, it is the CFRY General Store. Swen Small Engines of Eli is our proud sponsor. We're proud of them for sponsoring us. Hi there, you're on the General Store. Where are you calling from?
3: Hello. Hi, how are you?
0: I'm good, yourself?
3: I'm the same guy. Yeah, I'm the same guy I called the other day from St. Andrews here.
0: Yes, sir.
3: Selkirk, rather. Yeah. Okay, I'm going to go by slowly. I have a few items here.
0: You go ahead.
3: Today, I have 6 tires. But the first one is a Goodyear tire. The brand name is Assurance. The size is 235-55R17, and it is a brand new tire, never been on a rim. Second one is a Firestone Winter Force studded. It's brand new, it's on a rim, and it fits an Altima Nissan R in the 2010, I guess.
0: Mm-hmm.
3: And that's also one. The other 4 are used, still have life in them. They're P205s, 75R15. And they're not on rims. So just 4 tires. So altogether, 6 tires. Anybody out there want to give me a $50 bill, they're sold. The second thing I just want to run by again, if I may, please, all my friends out there in the Interlake, the Inwood, Fraserwood, to do with my fundraiser 28th of June on a Sunday. If you can't attend, you can buy 50-50 tickets off me. What we do, we sell $400 worth, we cut it in half, we give $200 away in $25 prizes.
0: Oh, perfect.
3: Which is $200. Yeah. So if you can't attend and you want to donate, you can do that by sending me a check. I'll put your 50-50 tickets in the drum, and I'll send you your numbers and the number of the winners at the end of this. And everybody's welcome. Number 785-3344. And yes, my buddies out there.

0: the Jijiches, the Fraser Wood, Peter Cherish. I know you're just a Camarno Sunday, but come on down on the 28th. You'll have a good time, Pete.
1: Yeah, and make sure everybody knows that this is going towards helping take care of the cemeteries in and around the area, the ones that don't get taken care of as often.
0: That's right.
1: Yep.
0: Yes, that's what the money is for.
1: Yep, yes. Perfect. Okay, thanks for giving all the information out, and we'll make sure that it gets up on our podcast.
0: Okay, and thank you for allowing me to do all this.
1: Not a problem.
0: Use your radio station to advertise it.
1: Yeah, yep, and thank you for volunteering. Thanks. Take care.
0: Have a great weekend. And, yeah, you got my number, 785-3344.
1: You bet we do.
0: Thanks, bud.
1: All right, bye-bye.
0: Have a good one.
1: Hi, you're on the general store. Where are you calling from?
2: Newdale.
1: And what do you have for us?
2: I got a couple for sale here.
1: Okay, go ahead.
2: The first one, it's a Massey Harris 50 tractor. It's got high-low transmission, live hydraulics, live PTO. It's 540 PTO. It's got dual hydraulics, three-point hitch, a drawbar. It's 40 or 42 horse. This 12-volt system runs like a clock. It's a hell of a good tractor. Next one, it's a Ford Golden Jubilee. It's a 1953 Golden Jubilee in really nice shape, and it runs beautifully. It's got three-point hitch and a four-speed transmission. And my phone number, and I'm willing to take trades. If somebody's got a tractor, a smaller tractor that's not running, or they're not asking an arm and a leg for it, it's worth my while. I'll take it on trade. Phone number is 204-441-3551.
1: Okay, so that's 441-3551.
2: Yep, sir. Thanks, Jay.
1: Thank you very much. Have a wonderful weekend, sir.
2: You too.
1: Okay, bye-bye now. Hi there, you're on the general store. Where are you calling from? 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
3: Portage.
1: All right. 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
3: Okay, a 4-foot, 3-point hitch finishing mower for a small tractor. 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
1: Are you still looking for your diamond tread tire?
3: Yes.
1: All right, I've got that down. 14 9x24 diamond tread tire.
3: Right on. Forgot all about it.
1: Not a problem. That's why I'm here.
3: Well, that's why I'm here, too.
1: Okay.
3: Thanks a lot.
1: You're very welcome. Have a good day.
3: Okay. Bye.
1: Bye-bye. Hi there. You're on the general store. Where are you calling from?
4: Hi, Chris. I'm calling from Holland.
1: All right. What do you have for us?
4: Well, I'm still looking for any silver dollars or silver coins of that nature. Also looking for mainly gas station signs or pop signs, general store signs like Coke, Orange Crush, etc. Anything vintage, and looking for older oil cans from companies like White Rose, BA, etc. I can be reached at 204-526-0459.
1: Okay, it's 526-0459.
4: Yes, sir. Have a good weekend.
1: Same to you. Enjoy the weather.
4: Thanks a lot.
1: Okay, goodbye. Bye-bye now. Okay, we'll do one more call before we pay some bills. Hi there. You're on the general store. Where are you calling from?
5: Portage Prairie.
1: And what do you have for us?
5: I have a walk-behind garden tiller. And it's got another motor. It's got a different motor on it. Mechanism's all done and all everything. So it's a real good workhorse. And I'm asking $350 for it. And I have a wash tub that sits by your washer and water goes in. It's got taps. It's got an ABS trap on it and everything ready to go for $10. And there was one more thing, and I can't remember what it was. Anyway, it's 204-872-0064.
1: 872-0064.
5: You got her.
1: Thank you very much for calling, sir.
5: Okay, bye.
1: Bye-bye.
5: Bye.
1: Okay, folks, I got to pay a couple bills. Just give me a moment, and we'll be back.
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9: 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And now back to today's show.
1: And I'm Chris Kitchen here with you on the CFRY General Store. Thank you to Swen Small Engines of Eli for being our awesome sponsor. 19 degrees outside. We're looking for that high of 25 still. Good afternoon. You're on the General Store. Where are you calling from?
10: Asher.
1: And what do you have for us?
10: I've got a landlord roller, 7 feet high by 14 feet wide with cedar box, and also a 16-foot gooseneck stock trailer. Phone 768-2567. Pardon me, 204.
1: 204-768-2567.
10: Right.
1: All right. Thank you very much for calling in.
10: Thank you.
1: All right. Take care.
10: Bye.
1: All right. Get this here. Good. All right. Gooseneck stock trailer is part of the items there. Just a reminder to everybody, we do record. Just click on the link and you'll be able to get all the details that I have missed. Hi there. You're on the General Store. Where are you calling from?
11: Lorette area.
1: And what do you have for us?
11: 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I have a 9-foot IHC haybine, field ready, $850. And I have a saw blade for making shakes, 32 inches, for $200. Phone number 880-3131.
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11: Correct.
1: All right, thank you for calling in, sir. Bye-bye.
11: You're welcome. Bye.
1: Hi there, you're on the General Store. Where are you calling from?
12: West St. Paul.
1: And what do you have for us?
12: Wanted. wanted a lawnmower deck, wanted a lawnmower deck for a bowl-in tractor. Mine has three blades. Wanted a three-point hitch tiller that's wrecked, like a three-point hitch. I need the spines off that. I'm looking for a couple of spines. Looking for a 40-foot sea container and wanted to buy a small fiberglass. Must be fiberglass camper, a slide-in or a pool type, small one. 204-232-2919.
1: Okay, so 204-232-2919.
12: Perfect. Have a awesome. Great day.
1: All right, bye-bye. Thank you very much. Bye-bye. There's a good example of things. I didn't catch everything, but of course we did record it. So look up West St. Paul when you, or fast forward to West St. Paul, and you'll get everything that he's looking for if you have those items. Hi there, you're on the General Store. Where are you calling from?
13: Calling from Stonewall, Manitoba.
1: And what do you have for us?
13: I've got two garden boxes, 8 feet long, 24 inches wide, and 16 inches deep, or a little deeper, and they're in with recycled wood. And I'll let them both go for $120. And I also got an outdoor door with the frame and everything, and I could sell that for $60 or best offer. And I can send pictures to anybody that's interested and with the measurements of that door.
1: Perfect.
13: My number is 204-805-2346.
1: That's 805-2346.
13: Yes.
1: Wonderful. Thanks for calling in, sir.
13: Thank you very much. Have a good weekend.
1: Same to you. Enjoy the weather.
13: You betcha. Okay.
1: Right. Bye-bye now.
13: Bye.
1: Okay. Lots of different places today. Langluth to Newdale, Holland. A couple in from Portage, Lorette, and Stonewall, Manitoba. That's where my daughter is. I think she stopped listening to me on the General Store. You know, what do you do with a 27-year-old? They're just not interested in this kind of stuff. But it's a good thing we got all of you to keep us busy until now. That's okay. It is a Friday. 19 degrees, as I was saying before. 25 is what we're looking for. Mix of sun and cloud. Beautiful outside. I was over at Don's Direct Deals here in Portage La Prairie. Check them out. They got great deals on new and used vehicles. And things were kind of funky there as we did. It's all for a fundraising barbecue for cancer care. And they did this pie in the face thing with local celebrities. Presumed that I was a local celebrity, so I was there for that. Yes, I did get pied in the face 3 times. It's sticky, sweet, and I'm still smelling it. That's just kind of the way it goes. Humidity is 63% right now. Northwest wind, just about 9 kilometers. And we got one more here. Hi there, you're on the General Store. Where are you calling from?
14: Winnipeg.
1: And what do you have for us?
14: I have nothing. I'm looking for a number. On Wednesday, there was a guy from Brandon that had a trailer for sale.
1: Yep, I got it here. Yeah, I don't see the trailer specifically, but from Brandon, I got his number.
14: Okay.
1: Okay, so it's 204.
14: Yeah.
1: 725-7944. Yep.
14: Okay, thank you.
1: You're very welcome, sir. Have a wonderful weekend.
14: Yeah, okay, bye.
1: Bye-bye. And that's what we do. We connect you. I either do it through our Portage Online, our podcast, or, hey, just give me a call if you need a number and I can find it. I'll give it to you. All right, folks, have an amazing weekend. I'm your host, Chris Kitchen, and this has been a great show today.
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0: John Landgin, Everybody Rides, here on CFRY 920 AM. It's Chris Kitchen here with you on this Friday afternoon. We're into the 1 o'clock hour, and if you haven't noticed it yet, you sure will as you head out west. The Wendy's signage is finally up. And that means we are so close to that new restaurant opening up. I'm going to be one of the first people in line, if I can. I love Wendy's. I think it's one of the best, and I know a lot of people agree with me. So, exciting news, and lots of things happening this weekend to go along with that. Make sure you check out the Farmers Save events calendar on portageonline.com and plan your weekend right.
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7: Today, a mix of sun and cloud with a high of 25, 29 with humidity. Tonight, clear, low of 15. Tomorrow's mainly sunny. A south wind will blow up toward 40 near noon. High of 31. It'll feel like 35 with the humidity. Cloudy periods tomorrow night. Good chance of showers with a low of 18. Sunday will be cloudy and good chance of showers again with a high of 33. But Sunday night's clear and windy with a low of 19.
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1: Jade Eagleson has got your name on it right here on CFRY. It's the 1 o'clock hour. I'm Chris Kitchen with you, and celebrate summer with us in style. 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
1: A mix of sun and cloud today with a high of 25. Good afternoon, I'm Mike Bloom. Gas prices have been dropping the last few weeks in southern Manitoba, but a spokesperson with GasBuddy says it's anyone's guess where prices will end up. Patrick DeHaan says prices are falling as a result of the unrest in the Middle East. He says historically, this is the time of year when gas prices tend to gently decline. However, because of the situation in Iran, prices could still reach record highs this summer. Most gas stations in Portage were charging $1.549 on Friday, and meanwhile, Manitoba now has the lowest average price of gas in Canada at $1.60 per liter. Planning continues for the future Little Lions daycare in Austin, with organizers now focusing on fundraising and recruiting a director. The North Norfolk Child Care Cooperative recently held a pancake brunch fundraiser and is now looking ahead to its food booth at the Manitoba Threshermen's Reunion and a gala fundraiser this fall. Board member Devin Valen says community support has been critical to the project's progress.
2: We appreciate all the support that we've had so far, and we hope to continue getting the support from our community and beyond, and we're so excited for the daycare and hopefully the near future.
1: Volunteer sign-up information and details about the daycare director position are available through the North Norfolk Child Care Cooperative's Facebook page. The Women of Mother Earth Network is using a display of blue jean jackets in Portage La Prairie to help raise awareness of missing and murdered Indigenous men and boys. The display is located at Portage Learning and Literacy Center and is meant to encourage people to learn more about the issue. Angela Roulette is executive director and says the display is intended to spark conversation and reflection.
3: I just feel that there's not enough awareness. Portage Learning Center has such a good spot here. People walk by, so I thought what better place to have it there. Just like we did the Red Dress Day here too. It was very, and for all the people that walk by, I hope they take time to take a look at these jackets. You know, what do they stand for? And eye-catching. I think these jackets are very eye-catching.
1: She adds residents are also encouraged to wear blue on June 6th. She hopes the display helps bring greater attention to the issue throughout the community. To find more information on these stories, download the Portage Online app from Google Play or the Apple App Store. Today, a mix of sun and cloud with a high of 25, 29 with humidity. Tonight, clear, low of 15. Tomorrow's mainly sunny. A south wind will blow up toward 40 near noon. High of 31. It'll feel like 35 with the humidity. Cloudy periods tomorrow night. Good chance of showers with a low of 18. Sunday will be cloudy and good chance of showers again with a high of 33. But Sunday night's clear and windy with a low of 19. Around the region, Brandon is mostly cloudy and 19. Winnipeg, mostly cloudy, 19. Here in Portage, it's also mostly cloudy, 19. Relative humidity, 63%. Your ultimate weather companion is available on the go. 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
1: 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The Dow is down 492, and NASDAQ is down 964. The dollar's down 16/100 of a cent at 71.72 cents U.S. That's the Golden West Radio Money Scope.

Your Heart or Mine, John Party on CFRY 920. Good afternoon, Brittany Boschman hanging out with you. Hope you're having a great day so far. Just after 223 degrees, our high today, 25 with the humidex, will feel like 29, and the UV index is 7 or high, so make sure you're throwing some sunscreen on. Tonight, clear and a low of 15. Now, tomorrow, 31 degrees is our high, but with the humidex, it's going to feel like 35, and the UV index is going to be 8 or very high, so sunscreen is a must. Now, on Sunday, cloudy with 60% chance of showers and a high of 33 degrees.

0: Lemony Brothers on CFRY 920. Brittany Boschman, and summer's officially on, and we're hitting the road with Celebrate Summer, brought to you by Dufresne Furniture Portage. Now, all season long, you'll find us at fairs, festivals, barbecues, concerts, rodeos, and community events all across the region. 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And check out the schedule online. And make sure you stop by and say hi when you see us live on location, because every event is another chance to enter for some incredible prizes. Now, everyone who enters gets added to our end of summer prize list. And one lucky winner is going to take home a massive $7,000 living room package from Dufresne Furniture Portage. 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
8: Today, a mix of sun and cloud with a high of 25, 29 with humidity. Tonight, clear, low of 15. Tomorrow's mainly sunny. A south wind will blow up toward 40 near noon. High of 31. It'll feel like 35 with the humidity. Cloudy periods tomorrow night. Good chance of showers with a low of 18. Sunday will be cloudy and good chance of showers again with a high of 33. But Sunday night's clear and windy with a low of 19.
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0: Another Man's Gold, Dean Brody on CFRY 920. Well, if you're looking for something exciting to do this weekend, this Saturday, the Norfolk Bull Bash is coming to McGregor. Now get ready for a night packed with action, entertainment, and a whole lot of community spirit at Stride Place. Now doors open at 5 o'clock, the bulls start bucking at 7, and trust me, there's nothing quite like the energy of a live bull riding event. And the fun doesn't stop when the last rider leaves the arena. Quentin Blair takes the stage for the after party starting at 9:30. Now your ticket gets you into both the bull bash and the concert, so it's a full evening of entertainment. 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
8: Today, a mix of sun and cloud with a high of 25, 29 with humidity. Tonight, clear, low of 15. Tomorrow's mainly sunny. A south wind will blow up toward 40 near noon. High of 31. It'll feel like 35 with the humidity. Cloudy periods tomorrow night. Good chance of showers with a low of 18. Sunday will be cloudy and good chance of showers again with a high of 33. But Sunday night's clear and windy with a low of 19.
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0: fell in love and I can't get out. George Fox on CFRY 920. Well, that's it for me today. I'm Brittany Boschman. Back in tomorrow morning starting at 10 after the Lawn and Garden Journal.
1: Taking a look at the markets, canola, July, 761.60, down 22.40. November, 768.50, down 19.10. Spring wheat, Minneapolis, July, $6.19. Hard red winter wheat, July, $227. Wheat, July, $578.50, down 3.25. Corn, July, $4.16.50, down $8. Oats, July, $3.14.75, down $3.75. Soybeans, July, $1,119.75, down $9.75. Soybean meal, July, $308.20, down $5.50. Soybean oil, July, $73.92, down $2.37. Feeder cattle, August, $353.45. Live cattle, June, $250.17. Lean hogs, June, $94.22. The Canadian dollar is 71 cents. And crude oil, West Texas Intermediate, 93.09. For Golden West, I'm Glendalee Allen Vossler.
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0: That was We Were by Keith Urban on CFRY. Good afternoon, Portage. I'm Tristan Sokolowski, and I hope your Friday is treating you well. We got a beautiful start to the weekend with a mix of sun and cloud across the region and temperatures climbing to around 25 degrees this afternoon. It feels a little warmer thanks to the humidex near 29, so if you're heading outdoors after work, let's not forget about the sunscreen. And looking ahead, there are plenty of community events coming up this weekend. But for now, let's keep it right here for more great music coming up in just a few minutes.
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0: That was I Don't Care on CFRY. If you're planning your Saturday morning, make sure to mark the farmer's market on your calendar. Vendors will be set up tomorrow starting at 10 a.m. in the PCI parking lot, and it's a great chance to browse local produce, baking, homemade goods, and more while supporting local vendors. Whether you're stocking up for the week or just looking for a reason to get out and enjoy the morning, the market is always a great stop. But for now, let's keep it right here for more great music coming up in just a few minutes.
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7: Today, a mix of sun and cloud with a high of 25, 29 with humidity. Tonight, clear, low of 15. Tomorrow's mainly sunny. A south wind will blow up toward 40 near noon. High of 31. It'll feel like 35 with the humidity. Cloudy periods tomorrow night. Good chance of showers with a low of 18. Sunday will be cloudy and good chance of showers again with a high of 33. But Sunday night's clear and windy with a low of 19.
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0: That was Leave Your Light on CFRY. A sure sign that summer is here. Splash Island Water Park opens for the season tomorrow with warm temperatures expected through the weekend. It could be the perfect way for families to cool off and kick off the summer fun. Splash Island has become one of Portage's most popular summer attractions, and after a long Manitoba winter, plenty of people will be ready to hit the water slides and pools once again. But for now, let's keep it right here for more great music coming up in just a few minutes.
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10: Today, a mix of sun and cloud with a high of 25, 29 with humidity. Tonight, clear, low of 15. Tomorrow's mainly sunny. A south wind will blow up toward 40 near noon. High of 31. It'll feel like 35 with the humidity. Cloudy periods tomorrow night. Good chance of showers with a low of 18. Sunday will be cloudy and good chance of showers again with a high of 33. But Sunday night's clear and windy with a low of 19.
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0: That was Someday Soon on CFRY. We're looking at a pleasant mix of sun and cloud with a high around 25 degrees. The humidex will make it feel closer to 29, though, and the UV index is sitting at 7, which is considered high. So if you're spending time outdoors, take a few minutes to apply sunscreen and stay hydrated. Tonight looks fantastic, though, with clear skies and a comfortable overnight low of 15 degrees. I'm Tristan Sokolowski, and let's keep it right here for more great music coming up in just a few minutes.
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1: Tonight we'll see clear skies and a low of 15 degrees. I'm Tristan Sokolowski. A successful community fundraiser took place at Don's Barbecue for Central Plains Cancer Services. The event featured free food, hot dogs, and strong local support, marking another year of giving back through this popular gathering. Don, who has personally benefited from the organization's help, shared his heartfelt perspective.
2: It's our way of giving back to the community, to a Central Plains Cancer Service, which is so important because they do so much for everybody. And as I've said before, I've been down that road, I've been down that journey, and my journey's behind me, but you know what, we need to continue to support Central Plains Cancer Services, and today was all about giving back and supporting.
1: The day succeeded last year's strong turnout with over 250 people attending. Thanks poured out to volunteers, the community, and participants who made the event a huge success while raising vital funds that stay local. Gas prices have been dropping the last few weeks in southern Manitoba, but a spokesperson with Gas Buddy says it is anyone's guess where the prices will end up. Patrick DeHaan says prices are falling as a result of what is happening in the Middle East.
3: There's always something happening between the U.S. and Iran, and it's gasoline prices are going to trend the way that headlines do. If it's good news to reopen the strait, gas could ease. If it's bad news and new escalations and attacks, well, gas prices could go up.
1: DeHaan says historically this is the time of year when gas prices tend to gently decline. However, because of the situation in the Middle East, prices could still reach record heights this summer. Most gas stations in Portage were charging 151.9 cents per liter on Friday. Meanwhile, Manitoba has the lowest average price on gas in Canada at 160. The Future Daycare in Austin now has an official name. The North Norfolk Child Care Co-op announced their facility will be called Little Lions Daycare, a name chosen through community input and inspired by the Austin Lions Club, which donated the building for the project. Board member Devin Valen says the name was a way to recognize the club's contribution to the community.
4: Our building was generously donated by the local Lions Club. We actually asked for people for suggestions in the community, and that was one suggestion. It was just kind of a nod to them for their generosity and how much we appreciate it. And they're big in our community, and we all appreciate them so much.
1: The board is also seeking volunteers for its Thresherman's Reunion food booth and is accepting applications for a daycare director. Access local news anytime, anywhere. 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
0: Here's the forecast from Manitoba Farmer Wellness. 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
1: We're seeing a mix of sun and cloud this afternoon with a high of 25, and the humidex will make it feel closer to 29, and the UV index is at 7. Tonight, skies will be clear with an overnight low of 15, and tomorrow will be mainly sunny with winds becoming south at 20, gusting up to 40 near noon, and the high will reach 31 with a humidex of 35 and UV index of 8. Looking ahead to Sunday, cloudy skies are expected with a 60% chance of showers and a high of 33. Around the region, Brandon is mostly cloudy and 22, Winnipeg is mostly cloudy and 20, and here in Portage, it is mostly cloudy at 20 degrees. 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

0: That was When the Stars Go Blue by Tim McGraw on CFRY. Train enthusiasts and curious visitors alike have something unique to check out tomorrow. The Portage Model Railroad Club is hosting its Train Day open house beginning at 10 a.m. at CP Rail Station. 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It's a family-friendly event that's sure to fascinate both the kids and the adults. But for now, let's keep it right here for more great music coming up in just a few minutes.
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0: That was Every Which Way But Loose by Eddie Rabid on CFRY. And just like that, another Friday afternoon is winding down. It's a beautiful day across the region with temperatures reaching 25 degrees and plenty of sunshine mixed with a few clouds. If you're heading out this evening, conditions look excellent with clear skies overnight and temperatures settling to around 15 degrees. It's the kind of evening that was made for a walk, a backyard barbecue, or simply relaxing outside after a busy week. I'm Tristan Sokolowski, and I hope you have a wonderful night. Enjoy your Friday, and I'll see you back here tomorrow.
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0: Tonight, clear skies are expected with an overnight low of 15 degrees, and tomorrow will be mainly sunny. South winds will increase at 20, gusting up to 40 near midday, and the afternoon high will reach 31, with humid conditions pushing the humidex to 35 and the UV index at 8. Sunday brings increasing cloudiness with a 60% chance of showers, and the daytime high is expected to reach 33 degrees. Get your latest forecast at your fingertips. 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I'm Tristan Sokolowski.

0: Good morning, students. I'm your new principal, Ryan Simpson from the radio.
1: 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What's going on?
0: 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I'm here for Classroom of the Month.
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10: Seafried weather.
11: Tonight, clear skies are expected with an overnight low of 15 degrees, and tomorrow will be mainly sunny. South winds will increase at 20, gusting up to 40 near midday, and the afternoon high will reach 31, with humid conditions pushing the humidex to 35 and the UV index at 8. Sunday brings increasing cloudiness with a 60% chance of showers, and the daytime high is expected to reach 33 degrees. Get your latest forecast at your fingertips. 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I'm Tristan Sokolowski.

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0: That was Freedom Was a Highway by Jimmy Allen and Brad here on CFRI 920. I'm Matt Schroeder. You know, what is the best summer road trip you think you've ever taken? Because personally for me, it has got to be the one down to Spruce Woods. Not too far away, and it's not too away from home. It's just the perfect place to be. Love camping. I've never quite been in a tent. I'm sure I've always wanted to, but I love the thought of going in a trailer, going biking down late nights, swimming in that little cold lake water on a hot summer day, and there's nothing better than a game of putt-putt or even getting a nice ice cream. So I don't know about you, but my favorite thing to do on camping has got to be biking and putt-putt. Coming up next, we got some more music after a quick break.
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0: That was I Got You here on C-Fry 920. Once again, I'm Matt Schroeder. Now it's barbecue season here in Manitoba as the weather has finally made its decision and decided to be nice really often. Personally, the best barbecue dish for me 100% has to be like hot dogs. I mean, burgers are a big thing here, but hot dogs with just plain ketchup on it is my go-to. It's so simple yet so elegant, in my opinion. I mean, nothing better than a nice beef hot dog. Yes, I said it. Beef is better than pork. It's an amazing hot dog. Goes great on a brioche bun and just put it straight in your mouth and boom. The best dish at a barbecue. I want to know what you think though. So up next, we got some more music after a quick break.
1: Good afternoon. This is Scott Anderson from Winnipeg Livestock Sales with the Livestock.

0: Stock market report for Friday, June 5th. We had 300 head on offer this week, and we got things rolling with 155 butcher cattle. Cows traded easier this week as buyers did not feel any urgency to acquire more stock. Most classes were $7 to $10 lower. Bulls were also $10 lower this week, with top bulls in the $3 to $305 range. Young cows and heiferettes actually traded higher this week, with heiferettes scratching $4 a pound. Feeder cattle were few, but as futures shot higher at week's end, there was definitely confidence in the bidding. In the steers, 7 to 800 pounds traded from $5 to $5.90, 6 to 700 pounds from $5.40 to $5.90, 5 to 600 pound steers, $6 up to $7.30, and light steers, 4 to 500 pounds traded from $7 to $8 a pound. In the heifers, 9 to 1,000 traded from $3.50 to $4.25, 8 to 900 pound heifers, $4 to $4.50, 7 to 800 pound heifers, 460 up to 516, 6 to 700 pound heifers, 480 to 555, 5 to 600 pound heifers, $5 to 635, 4 to 500 pound heifers, $6 to 755, and light heifers under 400 pounds, traded from 630 to 760 a pound. And next week, we will have somewhat of an estate sale with 25 good Charcross cow-calf pairs and a few late calving cows. We will also have 20 good replacement heifers from the same consignment. And with the rain that we're now seeing, grass and hay crops should be flourishing to keep producers able to add to their herds. Next week, we will also have 5 miniature donkeys on offer. These are very hard to find, so if you think you want to dress up your backyard, now's your chance. This has been Scott Anderson reporting. Thank you for listening, and have a great rest of your day.
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6: Tonight, clear skies are expected with an overnight low of 15 degrees, and tomorrow will be mainly sunny. South winds will increase at 20, gusting up to 40 near midday, and the afternoon high will reach 31, with humid conditions pushing the humidex to 35 and the UV index at 8. Sunday brings increasing cloudiness with a 60% chance of showers, and the daytime high is expected to reach 33 degrees. Get your latest forecast at your fingertips. 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

0: That was About You by Mackenzie Porter here on CFRY 920. I'm Matt Schroeder. See, it's summer season, and what better thing to do in the summer than go outside, back of a pickup truck, and watch a nice movie. Whether it be a computer, whether you have like a blanket set up to watch it on, no better thing to do than sit outside and watching an old but classic movie. Favorite movies to do it with? For me, personally, I love the show Stranger Things. I don't know if that's just me, but I grew up with that, and it's been something so dear to my heart, and it's just, the movie scene is huge right now. So what better way to spend your summer evening before the mosquitoes are fully out than going outside, back of your pickup truck, and watching a nice movie? You don't even need to have a truck. Just in the backseat of your car. Just have a great time, invite some friends over, and boom. It's going to be a great night. You should try it out. I'm definitely going to try it out this weekend, and we got some more music coming up after a quick break.
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10: Tonight, clear skies are expected with an overnight low of 15 degrees, and tomorrow will be mainly sunny. South winds will increase at 20, gusting up to 40 near midday, and the afternoon high will reach 31, with humid conditions pushing the humidex to 35 and the UV index at 8. Sunday brings increasing cloudiness with a 60% chance of showers, and the daytime high is expected to reach 33 degrees. Get your latest forecast at your fingertips. 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I'm Tristan Sokolowski.

0: That was 8th Day by Dean Brody here on CFRI 920. I'm once again Matt Schroeder. You know, there's something extremely special about gardening in the summer. I mean, whether you're growing tomatoes, whether it be flowers, or just trying to keep that lawn looking a little green, there's nothing quite like seeing your hard work pay off. Plus, it's a great excuse to get outside, soak up some sunshine, and maybe even save a little money on fresh produce. I mean, the way the prices have gone recently, why not? It's nothing better. You just need a bit of water and some great care. So if you've got a garden, give it a little love today, because you never know what might be ready to bloom tomorrow. We got some more music coming up after a quick break.
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1: Tonight we'll see clear skies and a low of 15 degrees. I'm Tristan Sokolowski. A successful community fundraiser took place at Don's Barbecue for Central Plains Cancer Services. The event featured free food, hot dogs, and strong local support, marking another year of giving back through this popular gathering. Don, who has personally benefited from the organization's help, shared his heartfelt perspective.
2: It's our way of giving back to the community, to Central Plains Cancer Service, which is so important because they do so much for everybody. And as I've said before, I've been down that road, I've been down that journey, and my journey's behind me, but you know what, we need to continue to support Central Plains Cancer Services, and today was all about giving back and supporting.
1: The day succeeded last year's strong turnout with over 250 people attending. Thanks poured out to volunteers, the community, and participants who made the event a huge success while raising vital funds that stay local. Gas prices have been dropping the last few weeks in southern Manitoba, but a spokesperson with Gas Buddy says it is anyone's guess where the prices will end up. Patrick DeHaan says prices are falling as a result of what is happening in the Middle East.
3: There's always something happening between the U.S. and Iran, and it's gasoline prices are going to trend the way that headlines do. If it's good news to reopen the strait, gas could ease. If it's bad news and new escalations and attacks, well, gas prices could go up.
1: DeHaan says historically this is the time of year when gas prices tend to gently decline. However, because of the situation in the Middle East, prices could still reach record heights this summer. Most gas stations in Portage were charging 151.9 cents per liter on Friday. Meanwhile, Manitoba has the lowest average price on gas in Canada at $160. The future daycare in Austin now has an official name. The North Norfolk Child Care Co-op announced their facility will be called Little Lions Daycare, a name chosen through community input and inspired by the Austin Lions Club, which donated the building for the project. Board member Devin Valen says the name was a way to recognize the club's contribution to the community.
4: Our building was generously donated by the local Lions Club. We actually asked for people for suggestions in the community, and that was one suggestion. It was just kind of a nod to them for their generosity and how much we appreciate it. And they're big in our community, and we all appreciate them so much.
1: The board is also seeking volunteers for its Threshermen's Reunion food booth and is accepting applications for a daycare director. Access local news anytime, anywhere. 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
1: Tonight, clear skies are expected with an overnight low of 15 degrees, and tomorrow will be mainly sunny. South winds will increase at 20, gusting up to 40 near midday, and the afternoon high will reach 31, with humid conditions pushing the humidex to 35 and the UV index at 8. Sunday brings increasing cloudiness with a 60% chance of showers, and the daytime high is expected to reach 33 degrees. Get your latest forecast at your fingertips. 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I'm Tristan Sokolowski.
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3: Steve Fry Weather. Tonight, clear skies are expected with an overnight low of 15 degrees, and tomorrow will be mainly sunny. South winds will increase at 20, gusting up to 40 near midday, and the afternoon high will reach 31, with humid conditions pushing the humidex to 35 and the UV index at 8. Sunday brings increasing cloudiness with a 60% chance of showers, and the daytime high is expected to reach 33 degrees. Get your latest forecast at your fingertips. 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I'm Tristan Sokolowski.

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3: Tonight, clear skies are expected with an overnight low of 15 degrees, and tomorrow will be mainly sunny. South winds will increase at 20, gusting up to 40 near midday, and the afternoon high will reach 31, with humid conditions pushing the humidex to 35 and the UV index at 8. Sunday brings increasing cloudiness with a 60% chance of showers, and the daytime high is expected to reach 33 degrees. Get your latest forecast at your fingertips. 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I'm Tristan Sokolowski.

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1: Tonight will be clear and a low of 15. I'm Tristan Sokolowski. Central Plains Cancer Services held another impactful fundraiser hosted by Dawn's Direct Deals to fight cancer. The gathering brought together neighbors for food and support, continuing a tradition that directly aids cancer patients and families in the area. Karen from Central Plains Cancer Services explained.
2: So Dawn very graciously has been hosting. This is his third barbecue, and it's his way of thanking Central Plains Cancer Services because he himself was a recipient of some of the services that we offer. So all the proceeds today are going to Central Plains Cancer Services. The nice part about that is that all the proceeds stay within our community.
1: With strong attendance and dedicated volunteers, the fundraiser highlighted the power of local generosity in supporting essential health services right where they're needed most. Gas prices have been dropping the last few weeks in southern Manitoba, but a spokesperson with Gas Buddies says it's anyone's guess where the prices will end up. Pastor DeHaan says prices are falling as a result of the unrest in the Middle East. DeHaan says historically this is the time of year when gas prices tend to gently decline. However, because of the situation in Iran, prices could still reach record highs this summer. Most gas stations in Portage were charging 159.9 cents per liter on Friday. Meanwhile, Manitoba has the lowest average price of gas in Canada at 160. Planning continues for future Little Lions Daycare in Austin, with organizers now focusing on fundraising and recruiting a director. The North Norfolk Children Care Co-op recently held a pancake brunch fundraiser and is now looking ahead to its food booth at the Manitoba Threshers Reunion and a gala fundraiser this fall. Board member Devin Valen says community support has been critical to the project's progress.
3: We appreciate all the support that we've had so far, and we hope to continue getting the support from our community and beyond, and we're so excited for the daycare and hopefully the near future.
1: Volunteer sign-up information and details about the daycare director position are available through the North Norfolk Child Care Co-op Facebook page. 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I'm Tristan Sokolowski. Tonight, clear skies are expected with an overnight low of 15 degrees, and tomorrow will be mainly sunny. South winds will increase at 20, gusting up to 40 near midday, and the afternoon high will reach 31, with humid conditions pushing the humidex to 35 and the UV index at 8. Sunday brings increasing cloudiness with a 60% chance of showers, and the daytime high is expected to reach 33 degrees. Get your latest forecast at your fingertips. Download our Portage Online app now. I'm Tristan Sokolowski.
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